never slow down, never slow down. Cause we all get love in the ghost town. 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When the weekend comes, gonna go home. Never slow down, never slow down. Cause we all get love in the ghost town. Never slow down.

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And I help with the lease. Oh, you know I ain't never been cheap. 21. Relationships don't always last, but let's not turn it to beef. 21. I come through from time to time and have you grabbing them sheets. That's if you want to, I'm just playing, girl. 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

and never having any plans. 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Cause I've got the magic stick, bust the baddest tricks. 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What's that I just saw? A platypus? 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Or a baby dragon just dragging his claws. It doesn't really matter because it's Saturday. So look that away, 3 o'clock matinee. Let's collaborate and I'll pay you back soon with a crazy rap tune. But for now I'm just

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And every inhale is like a new beginning. And it feels like we're the beginning. But it feels like we've been here before. But it feels like we've been here before.

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Having some moments, having some good times, being with friends, and you realize one day it won't really mean much of anything, but it's good to be part of someone's history.

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Nobody knows a thing about what's wrong with life. 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But you're the light that's shining through silver and gold. 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